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0: faithful to our commitments, to our people, to the call that the Lord has placed on our heart. Like, focus on fidelity and you will move mountains. Like, you will do amazing things for the gospel.
1: El Señor sabe de todas nuestras heridas. 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
2: There's a call for you. You know that God is calling you. God is desiring your yes. He has chosen you for a purpose. And now it's time for you to say yes. I say yes to God. If you want to say yes to him with all of your heart, your mind, and soul, just stretch your hands up as high as you can.
3: 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I think these things, if you build these habits, you stay consistent, you have fire, you have spirit, you have passion, sky's the limit.
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